fans in the air. Yeah, check it out one time. You know it's for real. Entrance from New Orleans set. Get in biz, come on.

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Could've sworn

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2: This is my church. This is where I heal my hurts.

justice of cause and effect, respect, love, compassion. This is my church. This is where I heal my hurts. For tonight, God is a DJ.